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And let's check traffic before we get to the 5 o'clock flashback. Traffic southbound and northbound Redmond right now. There's a lot of traffic as you get into Redmond because everybody's, a lot of people have tomorrow off. So everybody's heading into a 3-day weekend. And out in Prineville, we're still dealing with an accident right at the bottom of the hill at the grade, right where the where you go to the lookout. And we've got an overturned semi. Not sure how long that's going to be there, but that is messing up traffic going into Prineville. Every place else, a little bit of traffic, but not bad on this Thursday afternoon. If you see traffic troubles, let us know at 541-318-KQAK. That is 318-5725. Time now for the 5 o'clock flashback. It's a birthday today. Paul McCartney from the Beatles turning 84. Here he is with Michael Jackson. 1983 the year. It's Say, Say, Say. 105.7 KQAK.

0: 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There's your 5 o'clock flashback. Michael Jackson and the birthday boy, Sir Paul McCartney, who turns 84 today. It's 5:09 with Jimbo, 80 degrees in Bend, and we continue on with a roundabout radio ride home. Whitesnake and A Flock of Seagulls coming up on 105.7 KQAK.
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0: Pretty warm day today with the clouds, and we're going to stay warm tonight with clear skies. 54 the overnight low. Hot tomorrow for Friday. Sunny for Juneteenth at a high of 90. Then Saturday and Sunday, not bad for the weekend. Cooling off a little bit, but still comfortable. Sunny and 82 both days for Dad. 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

0: 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Cruel Summer on Rock and Roll's Greatest Hits, 105.7 KQAK. I'm Jimbo. This is the Roundabout Radio Ride Home. And let's get to traffic. Still having issues with an overturned semi out in Prineville at the bottom of the hill. And then just heavy traffic here and there. And what that is a lot of people have tomorrow off for Juneteenth. That's a federal holiday. So a lot of people have off tomorrow. It's a three-day weekend. So if you're one of those lucky people, well, you're lucky. And if you're seeing traffic troubles out there, let us know at 541-318-KQAK. 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

0: 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Going to be a warm one tomorrow, and then as we head into Dad's Day weekend, not too bad at all. 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
0: 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Well, it's supposed to clear out tonight. Low of 54. And then sunny and hot tomorrow with a high of 90. Sunny and 82 on Saturday. Find weather and more at mycentraloregon.com.

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0: Rock and Roll's Greatest Hits, 105.7 KQAK. Never going to give you up. That is Rick Astley. It's Jimbo and a new Spider-Man movie. The trailer is out on YouTube. The movie hits theaters on July 31st. And the new Spider-Man popcorn buckets are going to be out and about. Each theater chain has its own design, but I guess Cinemark really went outside the box. Theirs combines the popcorn bucket and the soda cup in a weird kind of way. And apparently the soda is apparently held in the forearm of kind of like the web shooter hand thing. Yeah, and the straw goes down through the popcorn. Okay, I wonder what they're charging for that. But they're going to have like a blanket for sale, the popcorn tub with the lid, 32-ounce little Spider-Man like coffee mug or beverage mug. And again, that movie comes out on July 31st. We've got weather coming up, Fleetwood Mac, and more of Rock and Roll's Greatest Hits next on 105.7 KQAK.
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7: Central Oregon weather.
8: Yeah, we kind of had a, I would call it a muggy day today. We had clouds, but it was still warm. And we're looking for clear skies tonight. Don't know if that's going to happen. Clouds are going to have to roll out of here. Low of 54 tonight. Sunny and hot and a high of 90 on Friday tomorrow. And then on Saturday, sunny, low 80s. Looking good for the weekend. Weather and more at MyCentralOregon.com. 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

0: 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And Girls Just Want to Have Fun, Cyndi Lauper, some Journey before that. It's Jimbo. Now, there's a couple of songs from the 80s. And if you love 80s music, you got to join my buddy Brendan Medina. 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
2: 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Supposed to clear out tonight. Going to stay relatively mild. Low of 54, sunny and hot, and a high of 90 tomorrow. Find weather and more at mycentraloregon.com. 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
1: 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The FBI arrested five guys for plotting to attack Sunday's UFC event at the White House.
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1: What is wrong with you? K-Q-L.

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1: So Dolly Parton's former weekend retreat in California hit the market for almost $2 million.
2: Oh, wow.
1: She owned it, I guess, from 2004 to 2014. It's a triplex and includes a wig room.
2: A wig room?
1: Yeah. It's just a giant room for wigs. We thought it came with a giant human-sized slingshot, but it turns out she just left a bra behind.

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0: 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She says she gets up and she gets a cup of ambition.
3: Right.
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0: 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Hello, good morning. Dave Clemens here. And saw this thing online, people predicting the old traditions that will die out in the coming decades, like class reunions. They said that social media has rendered them irrelevant. However, I think that social media also keeps people connected with classmates more, and so maybe they're more likely to go to a class reunion. So I'm not sure about that one, but some people think that's going to be one of those things that go away. Also, trick-or-treating, because of this trunk-or-treating thing that's happening. I don't know how much is happening here in Central Oregon, but I guess it's a trend across the nation. And they're saying that maybe trick-or-treating will go away. You'll just go to these trunk-or-treat things where people just are set up somewhere. People just come by there. Massive gender reveal events. They're saying that they'll keep doing gender reveal events, but because of, like, I don't know, like the forest fires that have started and bad things that have happened, it'll be the low-key stuff, like just slicing into a cake at home that has pink or blue frosting inside or whatever. Black Friday, they think that's going away. I think it's going away too, just because of all the stuff on the interwebs. And they're saying Miss America pageants, those are going away. This is a pretty easy prediction. You know, pageants are a lot less of a thing now than they were in the 80s and 90s. So that makes sense. These are predictions that old traditions that may die out in the coming decades. Not a crazy list. I think we kind of saw some of these coming. We'll see. I've got more of Rock and Roll's Greatest Hits coming up, 105.7 KQAK.
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4: Partly sunny, warm today with a high of 90. Cloudy tonight with a low of 53. Then sunny and 82 tomorrow and 81 on Sunday. Find weather and more at MyCentralOregon.com.

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0: And rock and roll's greatest hits, 105.7 KQAK. Good morning, Dave Clemens here. And we've been talking about people predicting the old traditions that will die out in the coming decades. We've talked about class reunions and trick-or-treating and Black Friday and Miss America pageant. Well, what about daylight savings time? Someone mentioned that, and I'm like, yeah, good luck with that. We've been talking about getting rid of that for a long time. We even voted to get rid of it here, but we have to wait until California, Washington make their move. What about private fireworks? You know, there's increasing local crackdowns. We're seeing that here in Central Oregon, you know, because of property damage or fires or people blowing their hands off. What about thank you cards? One person said they're a pain and can simply be handled with a text or just saying thanks next time you see the person. So they think thank you cards or Christmas cards, too. They think those will go away as well. Old traditions that will die out in the coming decades. I don't know. I've got more of Rock and Roll's Greatest Hits coming up on 105.7 KQAK. 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

0: Rock and Roll's greatest hits, 105.7 KQAK. Good morning. Dave Clemens here along with Jimbo.
1: Hello and good morning.
0: And here's a weird one. A poll asked online, if you were falsely accused of a crime, would you prefer the case be heard and decided by a human jury or an AI chatbot? 75% want a human jury. And so, of course, I'm thinking AI will not put an end to jury duty like I was hoping it would. But now you and I actually differ on this one.
1: Yeah.
0: You prefer a human.
1: I just don't trust the computer thing.
0: But you trust people and their crazy emotions?
1: Yeah.
0: You know what I mean? So for me, and I understand what you're saying. So this isn't an argument. I'm just saying why I would prefer the AI. It's because I figure like it's more cut and dry. So if you go in and you tell HR that I punched you in the face, right?
1: Mm-hmm.
0: And I didn't punch you in the face. With a human jury, they might look at you and say, oh, he's crying. That poor man. Lock up Dave Clemens. Where the AI would say, well, nobody saw it. There's no proof of it. And weigh out other possibilities. Of course, if the AI weighs in how I treat you every morning, then it would say, yes, you punched him and you probably did worse. But if it doesn't, if it just went with just the facts, I feel like that's better. Now, of course, there's going to be error, but there's error in when the humans do it, too.
1: This is true.
0: So, yeah, I'm leaning towards the AI, but you're going to go with the humans.
1: Yep.
0: Okay. What about for a spouse? Would you rather have a human or AI?
1: I'll take the human.
0: Right? Because here's the thing about AI. AI is supposed to be super, super smart, but there's no way AI can remember some of the stuff Jennifer remembers I did 20 years ago, and it wouldn't be bringing it up in every single fight we have.
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9: Partly sunny today with a high of 90, then mostly cloudy and 53 tonight. Sunny and 82 tomorrow. Find weather and more all weekend long at mycentraloregon.com and make it your homepage today.

0: Doobie Brothers with Blackwater, Rock and Roll's Greatest Hits, 105.7 KQAK. Good morning, Dave Clemens here along with Jimbo.
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0: Rock and Roll's Greatest Hits, 105.7 KQAK. Good morning, Dave Clemens here along with Jimbo.
1: Hello and good morning.
0: And saw a survey. They were asking people to rank the biggest modern status symbols. And the top answers were things like a high-end watch.
1: Mm-hmm.
0: That makes sense. A luxury handbag. The latest iPhone. A walk-in closet. You mentioned a car, you know, a nice car. Mm-hmm. I feel like you could just say what part of town you live in, and that could be a status symbol.
1: Yeah, I could see that.
0: Right? The watch thing makes sense. I feel like a high-end watch has been a status symbol since the beginning of time. I see cavemen going, hey, check out my sundial on my wrist here. And they're like, wow, how many rocks do you have, Gofar? Or whatever. I don't know. Huh. I just invented that name, Gofar. That's a good name for a caveman. How'd he get it? Well, he's going far in life. He's got that sundial on his wrist. I don't know. We got more of Rock and Roll's Greatest Hits coming up, 105.7.
1: KQAK.
0: Hey, I've got Justin on the phone with me from Just Used Cars. How you doing, Justin?
2: I'm good, Dave. How are you?
0: Excellent. I was just thinking about you guys because, you know, gas prices are going down. Interest rates are getting better. You guys all stocked up?
2: Yeah, we just got some fresh inventory, some really cool pieces. We brought in a 1972 Lotus Elan Plus 2S. It's this neat little two-door car. You probably won't ever see one again. Then we got a 2025 Corvette C8 Z06. It's only got 890 miles on it, so it's basically new. And then we got a couple budget-friendly Toyota Sequoias, the first generation. One has a little bit lower miles, one a little bit higher miles, two different price points. But yeah, we got some fresh inventory with this nice weather we got.
0: Right, and like we said, with the gas prices going down, interest rates going down, people are thinking, hey, you know, maybe I start the summer with a new vehicle.
2: That's right. Yeah, we got lots of options here. So come on down and get a free cup of coffee, make some friends.
0: 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It's just a great shopping experience and really just a great place if you're into cars and stuff, just to drop by and check things out.
2: 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We got a lot of car guys here that actually care about cars, not just about selling you something. And we try to do things a little different. You can check out our Google reviews online and see, you know, we really try to really take care of people.
0: All right, Northeast Division, just south of the Parkway Overpass. 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
7: Partly sunny today and warm with a high of 90, clouds and 53 tonight, sunny and 82 tomorrow. 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
1: Hello and good morning.
0: And let's talk a little bit about our great-grandparents. Did you ever meet your great-grandparents?
1: They lived with us for a spell.
0: Oh, they did?
1: Yeah, my dad's grandparents.
0: Your dad's grandparents, right. So they must have been pretty old.
1: 90-ish.
0: Right?
1: Yeah. Great-grandma was blind. Mm-hmm. And then I remember grandpa had a stroke. And then they came to live with us, and my mom took care of them for a while till my mom couldn't do it.
0: And then moved them onto a home or something?
1: Yeah.
0: So they didn't die in your house?
1: No.
0: That'd be the worst.
1: No.
0: So I had a great grandma that lived with us for a little while, and I was really little, so I don't even know what happened to her. I should probably ask my mom, hey, whatever happened to great grandma?
1: Yeah.
0: And then I had another great grandma and grandpa. We called them little grandpa and grandma. Because they were little. Because as you know, as you get older, you shrink.
1: Yes.
0: And they were like 175, I think.
1: What?
0: And so they were really super little. Like sometimes I'd put them up on the shelf with some of my Beanie Babies. Wow. And they were the same size. I don't remember much about them. I was pretty young. But yeah, they were little. This is exactly why, Jimbo, I think it's very, very important that you don't order your casket too early. Because it's a big waste of money. Because you might be a foot shorter by the time you die. And then when they put you in there, they got to put in like packing peanuts so that you don't...
1: To take up the extra room?
0: Yeah, because you know, you don't want the body flopping around in there. You got your... the guy's carrying the casket and stuff, and they just tilt it just a little bit, and you hear a... thunk. And then they tilt it the other way. Thunk. I don't want that to happen. And I don't want to have to pay for... bubble wrap.
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0: Rock and Roll's Greatest Hits, 105.7 KQAK. Good morning. Dave Clemens here, along with Jimbo.
1: Hello, and good morning.
0: And every year, Uber releases this list of lost and found stuff that's kind of weird. Now, the most common things that people are leaving behind in an Uber or Lyft or taxi or whatever you're using nowadays, phone, wallet, luggage, keys, headphones, those are the common things. But then they have a list of some weird things that people left behind, like an ankle monitor.
1: Oh, gosh.
0: Or a live fish.
1: What?
0: Somebody else left a cape with the Statue of Liberty on it. Uh-oh, Liberty Man is missing part of his costume. Handcuffs.
1: Yikes.
0: Weird thing to leave behind. 20 pounds of duck sausage. That's a weird one.
1: Yeah.
0: A bald cap. A portable thermal printer. A pull stick. I can see how you could leave that behind.
1: Yeah.
0: What's the weirdest thing someone's left behind in your Uber? Jimbo's an Uber driver.
1: Cowboy hat. Somebody left a cowboy hat.
0: Oh, really?
1: Yeah.
0: Okay. I can see how you could leave that. Well, I don't know.
1: Yeah.
0: I don't think I've ever left anything behind that I can think of.
1: Just recently, somebody left one of their two earbud things.
0: Oh.
1: And I knew who it was, so I waited till they came back from vacation and then returned it.
0: Oh, really?
1: Yeah, I let them know.
0: Oh, but they had to do the whole vacation missing an earbud.
1: Yeah.
0: Oh, that's a bummer. That's interesting. All right, more of Rock and Roll's Greatest Hits coming up, 105.7.
1: KQAK.
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12: Partly cloudy and warm today with a high of 90, then clouds tonight with a low of 53, sunny and 82 tomorrow. Find weather and more online at mycentraloregon.com.

0: So this morning we're doing one for me, one for you. Dave Clemens here along with Jimbo.
1: Hello, good morning.
0: Play a little Foreigner for me, some Madonna for Jimbo.
1: Oh, thank you.
0: Yeah, you're welcome. Usually at this time we're doing the Dave Clemens Experience, but a bunch of people got the day off for Juneteenth today, so it's just me and Jimbo hanging out, playing some music for you. 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
1: Uh-huh.
0: Yeah, right.
1: Towable's like the fifth wheel.
0: Oh, yeah, that's the one you drag it behind you.
1: Uh-huh.
0: And then the B-van is like those cool adventure van type things, right?
1: Uh-huh.
0: And then, of course, the motorhomes.
1: The big coaches.
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0: So Dolly Parton's former weekend retreat in California hit the market for almost $2 million.
1: Oh, wow.
0: She owned it, I guess, from 2004 to 2014. It's a triplex and includes a wig room.
1: A wig room?
0: Yeah. It's just a giant room for wigs. We thought it came with a giant human-sized slingshot, but it turns out she just left a bra behind.
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Rock and Roll's Greatest Hits, 105.7 KQAK. Hello, good morning. Dave Clemens here. And saw this thing online, people predicting the old traditions that will die out in the coming decades, like class reunions. They said that social media has rendered them irrelevant. However, I think that social media also keeps people connected with classmates more, and so maybe they're more likely to go to a class reunion. So I'm not sure about that one, but some people think that's going to be one of those things that go away.

0: also trick-or-treating because of this trunk-or-treating thing that's happening. I don't know how much it's happening here in Central Oregon, but I guess it's a trend across the nation. And they're saying that maybe trick-or-treating will go away. You'll just go to these trunk-or-treat things where people just are set up somewhere. People just come by there. Massive gender reveal events. They're saying that they'll keep doing gender reveal events, but because of, like, I don't know, like the forest fires that have started and bad things that have happened, it'll be the low-key stuff, like just slicing into a cake at home that has pink or blue frosting inside or whatever. Black Friday, they think that's going away. I think it's going away too, just because of all the stuff on the interwebs. And they're saying Miss America pageants, those are going away. This is a pretty easy prediction. You know, pageants are a lot less of a thing now than they were in the 80s and 90s. So that makes sense. These are predictions that old traditions that may die out in the coming decades. Not a crazy list. I think we kind of saw some of these coming. We'll see. I've got more of Rock and Roll's Greatest Hits coming up, 105.7 KQAK.
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12: Sunny and warm today. Few clouds. High today of 90, then cloudy 53 tonight. Sunny and 82 tomorrow. Weather and more at MyCentralOregon.com.

0: Do you like novelty records? Weird Al, Ray Stevens, songs about dead skunks? 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
1: What is wrong with you?

Hey, Rock and Roll's Greatest Hits, 105.7 KQAK. Good morning, Dave Clemens here. And we've been talking about people predicting the old traditions that will die out in the coming decades. We've talked about class reunions and trick-or-treating and Black Friday and Miss America pageant. Well, what about daylight savings time? Someone mentioned that, and I'm like, yeah, good luck with that. We've been talking about getting rid of that for a long time. We even voted to get rid of it here, but we have to wait until California and Washington make their move. What about private fireworks? You know, there's increasing local crackdowns. We're seeing that here in Central Oregon, you know, because of property damage or fires or people blowing their hands off. What about thank you cards? One person said they're a pain and can simply be handled with a text or just saying thanks next time you see the person. So they think thank you cards or Christmas cards, too. They think those will go away as well. Old traditions that will die out in the coming decades. I don't know. I've got more of Rock and Roll's Greatest Hits coming up on 105.7 KQAK.

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0: Rock and Roll's Greatest Hits, 105.7 KQAK. Good morning. Dave Clemens here along with Jimbo.
1: Hello and good morning.
0: And here's a weird one. A poll asked online, if you were falsely accused of a crime, would you prefer the case be heard and decided by a human jury or an AI chatbot? 75% want a human jury. And so, of course, I'm thinking AI will not put an end to jury duty like I was hoping it would. But now you and I actually differ on this one.
1: Yeah.
0: You prefer a human.
1: I just don't trust the computer thing.
0: But you trust people and their crazy emotions?
1: Yeah.
0: You know what I mean? So for me, and I understand what you're saying. So this isn't an argument. I'm just saying why I would prefer the AI. Is because I figure like it's more cut and dry. So if you go in and you tell HR that I punched you in the face, right?
1: Mm-hmm.
0: And I didn't punch you in the face. With a human jury, they might look at you and say, oh, he's crying. That poor man. Lock up Dave Clemens. Where the AI would say, well, nobody saw it. There's no proof of it. And weigh out other possibilities. Of course, if the AI weighs in how I treat you every morning, then it would say, yes, you punched him and you probably did worse. But if it doesn't, if it just went with just the facts, I feel like that's better. Now, of course, there's going to be error, but there's error in when the humans do it, too.
1: This is true.
0: So, yeah, I'm leaning towards the AI, but you're going to go with the humans.
1: Yep.
0: Okay. What about for a spouse? Would you rather have a human or AI?
1: I'll take the human.
0: Right? Because here's the thing about AI. AI is supposed to be super, super smart, but there's no way AI can remember some of the stuff Jennifer remembers I did 20 years ago, and it wouldn't be bringing it up in every single fight we have.
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10: Partly sunny today, a few clouds, but still on the warm side with a high of 90. Cloudy and 53 tonight, then sunny and 82 tomorrow and 81 on Sunday. Find weather and more at MyCentralOregon.com and make it your homepage today.

0: The Monkees with Daydream Believer. 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Dave Clemens here along with Jimbo.
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1: No.
0: You wouldn't think that would be happening.
1: No.
0: But it does, and it still sounds good for sure. Mm-hmm. 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I had a hard time saying that. Boulevard. It's early.
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0: Rock and Roll's Greatest Hits, 105.7 KQAK. Hello, good morning. Dave Clemens here. And saw this thing online, people predicting the old traditions that will die out in the coming decades, like class reunions. They said that social media has rendered them irrelevant. However, I think that social media also keeps people connected with classmates more, and so maybe they're more likely to go to a class reunion. So I'm not sure about that one, but some people think that's going to be one of those things that go away. Also, trick-or-treating, because of this trunk-or-treating thing that's happening. I don't know how much is happening here in Central Oregon, but I guess it's a trend across the nation. And they're saying that maybe trick-or-treating will go away. You'll just go to these trunk-or-treat things where people just are set up somewhere. People just come by there. Massive gender reveal events. They're saying that they'll keep doing gender reveal events, but because of, like, I don't know, like the forest fires that have started and bad things that have happened, it'll be the low-key stuff, like just slicing into a cake at home that has pink or blue frosting inside or whatever. Black Friday, they think that's going away. I think it's going away too, just because of all the stuff on the interwebs. And they're saying Miss America pageants, those are going away. This is a pretty easy prediction. You know, pageants are a lot less of a thing now than they were in the 80s and 90s. So that makes sense. These are predictions that old traditions that may die out in the coming decades. Not a crazy list. I think we kind of saw some of these coming. We'll see. I've got more of Rock and Roll's Greatest Hits coming up, 105.7 KQAK.
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0: 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Partly sunny today, but warm, high of 90, then mostly cloudy tonight with a low of 53. Sunny, a little cooler at 82 tomorrow. 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

0: At Rock and Roll's Greatest Hits 105.7 KQAK. Good morning. Dave Clemens here. And we've been talking about people predicting the old traditions that will die out in the coming decades. We've talked about class reunions and trick-or-treating and Black Friday and Miss America pageant. Well, what about daylight savings time? Someone mentioned that, and I'm like, yeah, good luck with that. We've been talking about getting rid of that for a long time. We even voted to get rid of it here, but we have to wait until California and Washington make their move. What about private fireworks? You know, there's increasing local crackdowns. We're seeing that here in Central Oregon, you know, because of property damage or fires or people blowing their hands off. What about thank you cards? One person said they're a pain and can simply be handled with a text or just saying thanks next time you see the person. So they think thank you cards or Christmas cards, too. They think those will go away as well. Old traditions that will die out in the coming decades. I don't know. I've got more of Rock and Roll's Greatest Hits coming up on 105.7 KQAK.
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0: Neil. Kiss from a Rose. Rock and Roll's greatest hits, 105.7 KQAK. Good morning. Dave Clemens here along with Jimbo.
1: Hello and good morning.
0: Wrapping things up. We'll spend a little time with you again tomorrow, but the next official Dave Clemens experience doesn't happen until Monday. And working on stuff for that show. Of course, we'll do our weekend reports. Mm-hmm. Most boring 90 seconds in radio. Also, should people be allowed to be super rich? Like, should there be a limit on how rich you could be?
1: That's a good question.
0: They asked that question. I've got the results of that coming up on Monday morning. Also on Monday, the worst summer blockbusters of all time. Right? It's a big summer blockbuster. Everybody's like, all right, this is the movie. And then it stinks. We'll talk about those on Monday morning as well. Plus, we'll do the moment of inspiration, the random facts, the Clemens Report, the birthday shout-outs, the Wheel of Birthdays, all that stuff. So that's where we're at. Three-day weekend for some today. Some people didn't even have to get up this morning.
1: Yeah.
0: You got to sleep in.
1: What's that?
0: So happy Juneteenth. Juneteenth is today, and then Father's Day is on Sunday.
1: Mm-hmm.
0: Be good to your papa.
1: Yep.
0: Most likely what he wants most for Father's Day is your time.
1: That's exactly right.
0: Ryan?
1: Yep.
0: At any age.
1: Yes.
0: My daughter's 32 now. And all I want is her time.
1: That's it.
0: You know?
1: That's it.
0: Let's go do something. And maybe some peanut M&Ms. You can buy those for me, too. All right, Jimbo, let's get out of here. Go ahead and do your thing.
1: See you later. Bye.
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6: Partly sunny today and warm with a high of 90, then mostly cloudy tonight with a low of 53. Cooler for the weekend, 82 tomorrow, and then 81 on Sunday. Find weather and more at mycentraloregon.com.

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1: So this is wild. The FBI arrested five guys for plotting to attack Sunday's UFC event at the White House.
2: Ooh.
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0: Cause I gotta have faith. Ooh, I gotta have faith. George Michael, Rock and Roll's Greatest Hits, 105.7 KQAK. It is Friday, the 19th of June. Happy Juneteenth. Hopefully you're doing well. I'm here. I'm going to be hanging with you till about 3 o'clock. I want to let you know about a couple things going on around the area if you want to get out and do something. Also, we have some giveaways going on next week I'll tell you about. And if you want to catch a movie this weekend, I'll let you know it's playing. Keep it here. 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
7: Central Oregon weather.
0: Today is going to be mostly cloudy with a high of 90 degrees. Possibly some thunderstorms later on and 52 at night. And tomorrow, mostly sunny with a high of 82. 42 in the evening, and on Sunday, more of the same with a high of 83 degrees. I'm Sergio. For more news and weather, go to mycentraloregon.com and make it your homepage today.

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0: on Rock and Roll's Greatest Hits, 105.7 KQAK. The weekend's here. Hopefully you're enjoying it. I know I am. I got a road trip ahead of me, and I got a concert tomorrow. So I'm excited, and I think I might be squeezing in a Buffalo Wild Wings trip. That's right. I'm a huge fan, and if you know me, you know it's an event. And if you are trying to get out and do something in the next hour, I'll give you details. A couple things going on around the area. Keep it here. It is Rock and Roll's Greatest Hits, 105.7 KQAK.
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1: Central Oregon weather.
2: It's going to be cloudy today and a high of 90 degrees. Possibly some thunderstorms later on and 52 at night. Tomorrow, sunshine with a few clouds and a high of 82, 42 at night. And on Sunday, more sunshine with a high of 82 degrees. I'm Sergio. For more news and weather, go to MyCentralOregon.com and make it your homepage.

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0: Rick Astley on Rock and Roll's Greatest Hits, 105.7 KQAK. And if you are a fan of the Adam Sandler classic, The Wedding Singer, guess what? 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
2: weather. It's going to be cloudy today, possibly some thunderstorms, and a high of 90 degrees. 52 at night, and tomorrow mostly sunny with a high of 82. 42 at night, and on Sunday, sunshine with a few clouds and a high of 82 degrees. I'm Sergio. 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

0: Bon Jovi, Rock and Roll's Greatest Hits, 105.7 KQAK. Sergio hanging with you. And weather's great. It's officially summer as of Sunday. So if all that working out and everything else you've been doing, as well as dieting, is panning out the way it should be, that summer body is right and tight. Mine has. I'm going for the dad bod, and it's been working out pretty good. And it's funny because summer starts on Sunday, and we're going to be hitting almost 95 degrees at some point next week. So be prepared for the heat. It's coming. And plan some trips. Get outside. Do some hikes or just hang out by the river or the lake. But that's what you do now. That's what you work for. This is the whole Central Oregon thing. You work hard, and you play even harder. I got more of Rock and Roll's Greatest Hits coming up. It's 105.7 KQAK.
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2: Central Oregon weather.
3: It's going to be cloudy today. Possibly some thunderstorms. A high of 90 degrees and 52 at night. Tomorrow, sunshine with some clouds and a high of 82. 42 in the evening, and on Sunday, more sunshine, few clouds, and a high of 82. I'm Sergio. For more news and weather, go to MyCentralOregon.com and make it your home.

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0: Catch a movie this weekend, I recommend you reserve your seat ahead of time. It'll make it way easier. And if you're wondering what's playing, The Color Purple is back in theaters. That's the remake that came out a few years ago. Also, Toy Story 5 is playing, as well as Girls Like Girls. Leviticus is in theaters, and also The Death of Robin Hood. Disclosure Day is playing, as well as The Furious and Masters of the Universe. Scary Movie is in theaters, and also Backrooms. Star Wars, The Mandalorian and Grogu is in theaters, and also Obsession and The Sheep Detectives. If you haven't seen Michael, that is still playing as well. And remember, reserve your seat ahead of time. It'll make it way easier.
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8: Central Oregon weather.
0: It's going to be cooling down to 52 degrees tonight. Tomorrow, we're going to have some sunshine, some clouds in the sky, and a high of 82. 42 at night. And on Sunday, it's going to be sunny, clouds, and a high of 82 degrees. 47 in the evening, and I am Sergio. For more news and weather, go to mycentraloregon.com and make it your homepage today.

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1: 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And that is another one of those wedding bangers. It's wedding season. And I'm sure you're going to hear Wild Cherry a few times, Bruno Mars, and all your favorites. And that's the thing, is I've DJed weddings for a few years now, and that's what people go to when they go to the wedding. You don't go to a wedding to break records. I feel like people have this weird thing where it's like, oh, that DJ wasn't very good. No, the DJ is good. They're playing what they're supposed to play, but are they really trying to hear your dubstep remixes to obscure songs? No. So remember that. If you do go to a wedding as a guest, don't be throwing out your weird requests that nobody's going to dance to. It kills the mood. And it makes the DJ feel like they're doing something wrong when they played the wrong request. I have more of Rock and Roll's Greatest Hits coming up. 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
9: Central Oregon weather.
1: It's going to be cooling down to 52 degrees tonight. Tomorrow, we're going to have some sunshine, a few clouds in the sky, and a high of 82. 42 at night, and on Sunday, mostly sunny with a high of 82 degrees. 47 in the evening. And I'm Sergio. 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
1: So Dolly Parton's former weekend retreat in California hit the market for almost $2 million.
2: Oh, wow.
1: She owned it, I guess, from 2004 to 2014. It's a triplex and includes a wig room.
2: A wig room?
1: Yeah. It's just a giant room for wigs. We thought it came with a giant human-sized slingshot, but it turns out she just left a bra behind.
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6: Central Oregon weather.
0: It's going to be cooling down to 52 degrees tonight. Tomorrow, it's going to be mostly sunny with a high of 82. 42 at night, and on Sunday, we're going to have sunshine, a few clouds, and a high of 82 degrees, 47 at night. And I'm Sergio. 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

0: In Excess on Rock and Roll's Greatest Hits, 105.7 KQAK. And today is Juneteenth. And some people always wonder, well, why do we celebrate it? Well, we celebrate Juneteenth to commemorate the end of slavery in the United States and to honor African-American freedom, culture, and resilience. So if you are curious to why you may or may not have a day off today, that's why. And some people are real weird and bitter about Juneteenth, which makes no sense. I mean, it's a day off. And not only that, like, why would you not want to celebrate something that actually is positive? But hey, this is my opinion. It is what it is. Happy Juneteenth, and keep it here. I got more of Rock and Roll's Greatest Hits. 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
4: Central Oregon weather.
5: It's going to be cooling down to 52 degrees tonight. Tomorrow, sunshine, some clouds, and a high of 82 degrees. 42 at night, and on Sunday, more sunshine, a few clouds, and a high of 82. 47 at night, and on Monday, it's going to be sunny. I'm Sergio. For more news and weather, go to mycentraloregon.com and make it your home.

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6: Central Oregon weather.
7: It's going to be cooling down to 52 degrees tonight. Tomorrow, we're going to have some sunshine. A few clouds and a high of 82. 42 at night, and on Sunday, sunshine with some clouds and a high of 82. 47 in the evening, and on Monday, more sunshine with some clouds. I'm Sergio. For more news and weather, go to mycentraloregon.com and make it your homepage.

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Backstreet Boys on Rock and Roll's Greatest Hits, 105.7 KQAK. And if you love the Seattle Seahawks, I'm sure you know that the preseason games will be starting in about a month and a half. And guess what?

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0: 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And I believe that is my time with you today. Thank you for hanging with me. Happy Juneteenth. And Jimbo is coming up next with some Roundabout Radio. So keep it here. It is Rock and Roll's Greatest Hits, 105.7 KQAK.
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8: Central Oregon weather.
0: It's going to be cooling down to 52 degrees tonight. Tomorrow, sunshine with some clouds and a high of 82. 42 at night. And on Sunday, it's going to be mostly sunny with a high of 82. 47 at night. And on Monday, some sunshine with a high of 88. I'm Sergio. For more news and weather, go to mycentraloregon.com and make it your home page today.

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1: 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The FBI arrested five guys for plotting to attack Sunday's UFC event at the White House.
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0: That's the Proclaimers. I'm going to be. Now, if you take 500 miles and add another 500 miles, that's easy math. That's 1,000 miles. Sister Sledge, before that, good afternoon. It's Jimbo. It's a Friday afternoon. It's warm outside. And Dad's Day weekend coming up. Is it going to be hot, or is it, are you going to be able to sit outside and enjoy Father's Day with Dad? I'll answer that question coming up in just a bit on Rock and Roll's Greatest Hits, 105.7 KQAK.
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0: Weather. On this Friday afternoon, we're looking for partly sunny skies, warm today and a high of 90 degrees, then mostly cloudy tonight, overnight low about 53, then on Saturday, tomorrow, sunny and a high of 82, and then on Sunday for Dad's Day, going to be a decent day. Sunny and a high of 82 as well. For weather anytime, including radar and more, go to MyCentralOregon.com and make it your homepage today.

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0: Celebrate 81 years of the Crooked River Roundup at the Bowman Museum with a Round the Campfire open mic, an afternoon of Western music and cowboy poetry. Next Saturday, June 27th from 1 to 3. That's at the Bowman Museum in Prineville. 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

0: Whitney Houston and How Will I Know, Rock and Roll's Greatest Hits, 105.7 KQAK. Good afternoon. It's Jimbo on a Friday. It's Juneteenth. A lot of people have off today. And no mail delivery, and federal offices are closed. Post offices, banks, all that good stuff are closed today. And we'll reopen on Monday. So if you're having a three-day weekend, rejoice. I've got more Rock and Roll's Greatest Hits and a pretty nice forecast for the three-day weekend. Next, right here on Rock and Roll's Greatest Hits, 105.7 KQAK.
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2: Central Oregon weather.
3: We've had a pretty warm week this week for the first official week of being out of school and all of that, and it continues. 90 degrees for the high today, and mostly cloudy tonight with a low of 53. Now, tomorrow on Saturday, sunny at a high of 82. Then overnight lows, get this, about 45. And then Sunday, Dad's Day, sunny and a high of 82. Find weather and more all weekend long at MyCentralOregon.com.

It's 4 o'clock. It's a Friday afternoon. You're hanging out with Jimbo. Hope you're doing good today. Yeah, it's Friday. Here comes more Rock and Roll's Greatest Hits on Central Oregon's favorite radio station.

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0: Rock and Roll's greatest hits, 105.7 KQAK. When in Rome, the promise. It's Jimbo. It's Father's Day weekend. And it means it's time to cram on what to get dad. And don't get dad a number one dad mug if you've got him one before. Maybe not a tie. But let's see some things that dads want to do with their kids. A great at-home breakfast in the morning, something that's easy. Not an everyday item, though. Going on a hike with your kids, maybe going to a game. And a day off is nice, but the number one thing the dads want, they want to spend time with their family. That's it. Not to be expected to go out to a meal with the in-laws, but just time with the kids and the immediate family and just kind of hanging out. And the weather's going to be perfect for that this weekend. I've got weather and more of Rock and Roll's Greatest Hits next on 105.7 KQAK.
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0: Weather. Gonna be a great weekend to do something with dad. Maybe go on a hike, have a barbecue, maybe go fishing up in the upper higher lakes. Not gonna be too bad at all. Mostly cloudy tonight, lows tonight around 53. And then tomorrow on Saturday, a little cooler, sunny with a high of 82. Sunny and 82 on Sunday for dad. For weather anytime, including radar and more, find it all at mycentraloregon.com.

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0: 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It's Jimbo. We're about ready to get into the weekend, and we're going to do that with our Friday song, and we're going to, well, you've been working for the weekend. If you're off today, then, well, I should have played it yesterday, but I didn't. But if you are working today, I'm going to play a song for you. 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